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Don't talk down to me, that's not gonna work now. Packed all my clothes and I moved out. I don't even wanna go to your house. Every time I sit on that couch, I feel like you lecture me. Eventually, I bet that we could've made this work and probably would've figured things out. But I guess I'm a letdown, but it's cool, I checked out. Oh, you wanna be friends now? Okay, let's put my fake face on and pretend now. Sit around and talk about the good times. That didn't even happen. I mean, why are you laughing? Must've missed that joke, let me see if I can find a reaction. 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
1: Yeah, but I know I'm not perfect. I know I didn't make the relationship as healthy as I could have, but like, if I talked to my therapist was like, you've got to be a rat.
2: Das Ding chillt mit euch. Chill.

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1: Das Ding.
2: Chill out.
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